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What do you do to kill time? You can text me at 269-269. Just feels like in the summer, the days last forever. But you want to take advantage of it. When you've got time to kill, you want to make sure you're killing it ethically, if that's a sentence that makes sense. I've been spending a lot of time playing online chess, just because usually when you spend time on your phone, it feels like it's making you dumber. Chess is one of the few things where it makes you feel like you're getting a bit smarter. Like, I'm never going to be real life smart. There's no PhDs in my future. But it feels like you could still obtain movie smart. And whenever someone in a movie is smart, they're good at chess. So I'm trying. It's taking a lot of work. It's not super smooth yet. But, you know, there's an effort being made. I'm just also curious what you're doing to kill your time. You can text me at 269-269. We got Owen Wrigling. Love, hate, love.

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1: Yeah, it's all about you.
2: Let me know, what do you like to do to pass the time? How about you, Angela?
3: In the summer right now, I just like to be outside swimming.
2: Do you have a pool that you're swimming in?
3: Sometimes go to a friend's pool.
2: See, that's an important friend to have during the summer.
3: Sure is.
2: My parents have a pool, and that's enough for me to have a massive friend group during the summer.
3: Oh, that'd be so much fun.
2: When you go over to someone's place to enjoy their pool, do you ever bring something with you?
3: I usually try to, yeah, just to be courteous.
2: Could you send a message to all of my friends then?
3: It's nice, right?
2: Exactly. Just a little bit to chip in.
3: Yeah.
2: But the pool probably the best way to spend some time in the summer.
3: For sure.
2: Anything to drop the temperature a few notches. If there's something you like to do to pass the time, you can text me at 269-269. You got Jason Aldean. Don't tell on me.

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0: We've been talking about the different ways you pass the time. Devo, what have you been doing?
1: Just a pending appointment.
0: Is that all you're doing with your time?
1: It's too hot outside, so I stay inside and it's nice and air-conditioned.
0: And you just wait for an appointment to come up.
1: Yeah, but you know, funny thing this morning, and I look outside my window and there is two huge wolves.
0: I think if you need a new thing to spend your time doing, it's investigating these wolves.
1: Well, you know, a few weeks ago I saw a bear.
0: I'm beginning to think you might be a Disney princess.
1: Oh, not quite.
0: All these animals come into your yard. Are they singing yet?
1: Miracles do happen.
0: You might be our Sleeping Beauty.
1: Oh, I don't think so. Not by a long shot.
0: But now I am curious about your backyard. What's the craziest thing you found back there? You can text me at 269-269. Don't know if it can beat a pair of wolves and a bear, but I think you got something. It's Parmalee, Cowgirl.

0: Were you excited for new Megan Maroney? There were a lot of rumors going around that she's got something new coming soon. She even teased a new song.
1: But it's always gonna be you for me.
0: So you had a lot of people wondering, do you think we're gonna get a new single from Megan Maroney? Is she gonna drop a deluxe version of Cloud Nine? And then we got an announcement.
2: Calliope.
0: That's the name of her new fragrance, which I'm gonna be honest with you, a little less exciting than some new music from Megan Maroney. But it does beg the question, when Megan Maroney puts out her own original scent, her own perfume, who do you think the target audience for that is? Like, do you think it's mostly just women who want a new smell, want to smell nice? Or do you think it's weird, creepy guys who want to know what Megan Maroney smells like? You hope it's not that. Let's hope it's the ladies buying. We'll assume it's the ladies buying it. Hopefully. It's Megan Maroney. Beautiful Things.

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0: how good's your knowledge of kids' movies? We were talking a little earlier about the craziest things you find in your backyard, Chantel. You pointed out that was wrong, and it's starting to feel like your full-time job is calling me out on not knowing my Disney movies. So Devo had wolves and bears in his backyard. I said he was our Sleeping Beauty.
1: Yes, and it's Snow White.
0: Does Sleeping Beauty doesn't talk to any animals?
1: No.
0: Not even in her dreams?
1: No.
0: And to answer your other question that you've asked me a few times now, I still have not seen Bambi.
1: I'm going to hang up the phone.
0: No! There's a chance that I have not seen any of Snow White, Sleeping Beauty, or Bambi in my life.
1: Probably not, because you're getting them all wrong.
0: Of the three, which one do you think I have to watch?
1: Bambi.
0: Okay.
1: You better, because I'm going to keep hounding you.
0: Are there any hounds in Bambi? Is that a reference that I'm not picking up on?
1: I think it's in the second one.
0: Yeah, you get me all types of confused, Chantel.
1: Well, you just keep relating to cartoon movies, and I'll let you know if you're right or not.
0: At least someone's holding me accountable.
1: Well, this is true.
0: If you ever feel the need to hold me accountable or you just want to chat, you can text me at 269-269. It's Morgan Wallen. Don't

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1: Yeah, it's all about you.
2: Let me know, what's the craziest thing you found in your backyard? How about you, Brianna?
3: I don't really have a backyard, to be honest, so I haven't experienced that yet.
2: Have you ever had one?
3: When I was super young, but nothing ever really came to mind for that.
2: Honestly, that's probably a good thing.
3: Yeah, probably for the best.
2: Most of the strange things you find in a backyard are bad news.
3: Oh, yeah, exactly.
2: My parents once found a tomato on our kitchen counter that had a few bites in it.
3: Oh.
2: Which was how we found out that there were chipmunks living in a giant nest underneath our backyard.
3: Oh, no.
2: And then we had to hide all the tomatoes.
3: That's so funny. They're so cute, though. You gotta let them have them.
2: They're very cute outside.
3: Yeah.
2: Inside your house, the adorableness just doesn't quite hit the same.
3: No, that's true. It's just like mice.
2: Yeah, that's a Disney movie outside. It's a horror movie inside. We got Luke Combs.

0: What do I like?
1: Thomas Rhett. He's got that feel-good vibe every time.
2: So good.
3: Tucker Wetmore. He's got that new energy right now.
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0: how we do. 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
1: How much money would you spend to buy garbage? Taylor Swift's wedding happened in New York City just over a week ago at Madison Square Garden. And then after the wedding, people just started going to Madison Square Garden, finding garbage, and then selling it online for $25. Now, you might think that's weird, that's gross, that's kind of creepy, but then clearly you haven't watched Toy Story 4, a franchise that Taylor Swift is now a part of, her new song in Toy Story 5. But in Toy Story 4, the new character, Forky, a plastic spork, explains that trash has a little more dignity than you might think.
2: Trash!
3: What is it with you and trash?
4: It's warm.
3: Ew.
4: It's cozy.
3: I guess.
4: And safe! Like somebody's whispering in your ear, everything's gonna be okay!
1: So maybe think about that before you judge someone for spending $25 on garbage. I almost got through that. That's insane. Buying garbage? Get out of here. It's Russell Dickerson. Worth your while.

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1: That's Josh Ross, Scared of Getting Sober. For 4 weeks in a row, that has been the number one song on the Canadian Country Countdown. That's a show I host every single weekend. You might have heard it yesterday at 8 a.m. It's coming up again at 10 o'clock. If you weren't listening yesterday, make sure you keep on listening to tonight to find out whether or not Josh Ross is staying on top for a fifth week in a row at number one. If anyone can do it, he can. We got Lainey Wilson, 4x4 by You.

Did you see the Emmy nominations came out this week? It's kind of a big deal. An award show for the biggest TV shows, except they missed one. Heated Rivalry got zero nominations. Now this is because Heated Rivalry is a Canadian show. The Emmys are an American award show, so they don't give awards to Canadian shows. But still, it kind of makes the Emmys a travesty that they didn't nominate Heated Rivalry. Unlike the Emily Awards, an award show dedicated to my sister, that award show gave the Heated Rivalry 16 nominations, one for each time my sister watched the show in full. We try not to think about it. It's Alan Jackson. Don't rock the jukebox. Don't rock.

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Hey, it's Samuel. We've got your Canadian country countdown coming up in just a few minutes. We're going to go 10, then 9, then 8, then 7, then 6, then 5, then you're not going to believe it, 4, then 3, then 2, then 1, counting down the biggest songs in Canadian country music. So I suggest you should just keep on hanging out because we got more great Canadian country songs like this one coming up for you. It's Owen Wrigling, Tail Light This Town.

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2: Hey, it's Samuel. Every single weekend, Saturday at 8 a.m., Sunday at 10 p.m., we go 10 through 1, counting down the biggest hits in Canadian country music here on the Canadian Country Countdown, celebrating the type of song you can only make if right now you're remembering you don't really care about soccer. Now, for the past 4 weeks, our number one song has belonged to Josh Ross.
3: Yeah, I'm scared of getting sober.
2: The question is, will he spend 5 weeks in a row at number one with Scared of Getting Sober? Only time will tell. Maybe he's going to fall behind Sully Burroughs, Nate Holler, Tyler Joe Miller. There's a lot of people competing for that top spot. Right now, we're starting down to number 10, where we find Tennille Towns. Now, earlier this year, she joined us on the Canadian Country Countdown, and we talked about this new era she's in, this era she describes as her honesty and vulnerability era, and I asked what that really meant to her.
4: Taking this leap has really pushed my internal dialogue of all my self-doubt and just sort of letting that go and surrendering that. And there's like a freedom on the other side of that when you kind of care a little bit less about the outcome and more about how the process feels.
2: Now, it is a little convenient that the outcome is still absolutely incredible. Here it is at number 10, Tennille Towns, Sunshine's Free.
1: Number 10.

That's Owen Wriggling, Love, Hate, Love, staying put at number 8 here on the Canadian Country Countdown. We're going 10 through 1, counting down the biggest hits in Canadian country music. But it's not just about today. Sometimes you got to look back a little bit. And right now we're looking back 5 years ago to 2021. But first I have a question for you. How do you like to introduce yourself? I usually like to introduce myself by saying, "Hi, I'm Samuel." It's simple. It's easy. Hopefully it's memorable. But Brett Kissel introduced this next song. Maybe better than that. He just posted the lyrics on his social media saying, "I'm trying to make a life, not a living." Just those words on their own can stick with you. But when you add an infectious melody, a good beat, a great song, well, you get the biggest song in Canadian country music 5 years ago. It's Brett Kissel, "Make a Life, Not a Living."

0: That's Brett Kissel's Make a Life, Not a Living, the biggest song in Canadian country music 5 years ago. Now let's get back to the countdown. We're going 10 through 1, counting down the biggest hits in Canadian country music here on the Canadian Country Countdown. And we're hearing a lot of songs. You start to notice some trends when you listen to these songs. Some things that are making a bit of a comeback. Some things that are becoming a little bit more throwback-ish. When I had Brad Rempel of High Valley on the Canadian Country Countdown earlier this year, we talked about some of the trends in country music and the ones that he would like to see make a comeback.
1: I think harmonies. I think we could see a little more focus on harmonies. Back in the day, you had Rascal Flatts. Even Dan and Shay were the hottest thing in the world. I think harmonies could come back a little stronger.
0: And when you listen to High Valley, it's like the harmonies never went anywhere. Here at number 7, you'll hear them. It's High Valley, Fools.
2: Number 7.

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That's Morgan Griffiths, just being me, moving down three spots to number six here on the Canadian Country Countdown. I'm Samuel, and we've been going 10 through 1, counting down the biggest hits in Canadian country music. About to get to that second half, that top five. But you probably noticed something. We still haven't heard last week's number one, Josh Ross's Scared of Getting Sober. Yeah, I'm scared of getting sober. That song has been number one for 4 weeks in a row. If it gets to five, it might be number one for the rest of time. You'll be finding out sooner rather than later, whether or not that's the case. But right now, here at number five, we got Dean Brody, A Man Without a Woman.

0: Tyler Joe Miller, Under the Influence. It's at number 4 here on the Canadian Country Countdown. Now, we don't just play all the music from the biggest artists in Canadian country music. Sometimes we actually chat to those artists. And if you ever missed one of those interviews, you can find them all in full in the Seeker app. That's S-E-E-K-R, wherever you get your apps. Earlier this year, we chatted with Kelsey Kulick. That full interview, available in the Seeker app. One of the things we talked about is the fact that she has a lot of dreams she's still looking to achieve.
1: Oh yeah, 100%. I still got a lot of boxes to cross up on that list. I dreamt big back then and I still do. So we got a lot.
0: How
1: more
0: big
1: to
0: are achieve. We talking?
1: I mean, like the Grand Ole Opry. I'd love to be able to step into the circle and play there. That's like that would be like a dream come true moment.
0: And dreams like that are possible when you've got songs as good as this one. It's Kelsey Kulick, Till I Get to Heaven, on the Canadian Country Countdown.

0: That's Kelsey Kulik, Till I Get to Heaven. Now let's get back to the countdown. We've been going 10 through 1, counting down the biggest hits in Canadian country music here on the Canadian Country Countdown. We're getting close to that number one spot. We're about to crack open the top three, where I need to make sure you're ready to dance. When Silly Burrows joined us on the Canadian Country Countdown, we talked about this new record and the new direction he was kind of taking.
1: Yeah, it's definitely a different vibe. Like, I'm really excited for everybody to hear it. It's a bit more swingy, and I'm excited that it's coming out. Like, I've been sitting on this song for a little bit.
0: So get ready to swing, because moving down one spot to number three, it's Silly Burrows. Put It On Me.

0: That silly Burrows put it on me at number three here on the Canadian Country Countdown. Now, for the past month, we've gone 10 through 1 countdown the biggest hits in Canadian country music. And at the end of the list, when we got to number one, we played a little bit of Josh Ross for you. It's good. It's a great song that he's got, absolutely dominating right now. If you've been listening to 10 through 3, you know we still haven't played it yet. There's a chance that it could still be number one, the biggest song in Canadian country music here on the Canadian Country Countdown. Although that's not entirely true, because it's not. I know it. That's why we've been talking about it so much. Because here at number two, dropping down one spot, leaving that top spot wide open, it's Josh Ross. Scared of Getting Sober.
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1: Callum, let's share three reasons someone might buy an engagement ring from Spence this summer.
2: Only three?
1: We only have a minute.
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1: 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Number two, choice. 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
14: Before we get to our number one song, the biggest song in Canadian country music here on the Canadian Country Countdown, we'd like to take a moment to celebrate a song that you might not know yet, but you're going to know very soon. Although this week, I'm a little hesitant to tell you about this artist. It's our one to watch, Braden King. Born in Saskatchewan, now living in Alberta, a true Canadian country artist. But there's something about him that just doesn't sit right with me. He is 6'9½. And Braden, we love the music you're making. You're making some hits. But you gotta put down the guitar, lace up the sneakers, play for the Toronto Raptors. Kawhi Leonard might not be on the team anymore. Braden, we need you at the power forward. You're 6'9" and a bit. It's almost a shame you're such a good country artist. Because everyone's going to love this song. He's never going to play for the Raptors. It's here On the Rise record. We got beer.

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2: We have made it to number one. Hey, I'm Samuel, and every single weekend, Saturday at 8 a.m., Sunday at 10 p.m., we go 10 through 1 waiting for this very moment where we can talk about the number one song in Canadian country music. For 4 weeks, it was a Josh Ross song, Scared of Getting Sober. A great record, but this week fell down to number 2, which means there's a new song on top at number 1. And this song, it makes sense it would become this big. It's catchy, it's fun. It's about something I think most of us can relate to. When Nate Holler joined us on the Canadian Country Countdown earlier this year, he explained what the song was about.
3: I say this a lot, but I am no stranger to breakups. I've been through a few of them. So that's kind of about the moment when you start feeling better about it. Mm. You're starting to get over it, but then something sends you in a spiral.
2: 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Thought About You.

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9: 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And this is my song, Get to Drinking. 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
1: Hey, this is Tennille Towns, and you're listening to my new song, Sunshine's Free. 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
1: 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It's Bailey Zimmerman. 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
1: Well, good morning and happy Monday. Here's traffic update for Ottawa and the Valley. We're riding well on the highways so far, clearing the bridges coming in from Gatineau. Blues Fest is off tonight and tomorrow night, resuming on Wednesday. In the meantime, Kansas City MECAM between Booth and Vimy Place is down to one lane in each direction. And construction today has Morris O'Kane closed between Cambrian and Haiku. 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I'm Gord Taylor with Country 101.1 Traffic.
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2: This is Robin and PJ.
3: Tell us about, and this isn't necessarily packaging, but it's something that you want to put stuff in, therefore it constitutes as packaging. What is very difficult?
4: Those vegetable or fruit bags in the grocery store on the roll.
5: Oh. Yes, those are very hard to get into.
4: Oh, my gosh. I stand there fighting with them, cursing and driving me nuts.
5: I had one a couple of days ago. I was at the grocery store, and I was there for 5 minutes doing, like, rubbing my finger
3: so
5: and my thumb together, trying to get it out.
4: Yes.
3: You look like an idiot. You're like, God, just get me out of here. It's like, don't you want me to buy your vegetables?
4: I usually will walk around and see what they've sprayed with water and pick it up and then get my finger wet.
3: Yep, that's what you have to do.
5: You know what, though? And I will say this. We don't look like idiots because everybody else is standing there doing the exact same thing.
4: That's true, but they're so annoying. You think they would come up with something better in this day and age?
5: You would think.
3: Yeah, but dog poop bags are the same. It's the exact same experience, just so you know. Like, don't feel bad.
4: Okay.
5: And nobody's buying dog poop, though.
4: That's well, true.
3: I just wanted to buy these onions. Can't get them in the bag. Never mind. Bye. Right?
4: I'd rather just walk out.
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2: 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Wow.

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2: Good morning. Here's your traffic update for Ottawa and the Valley. I don't see any problems or delays on the major routes so far, but looking good on the bridges coming in from Gatineau. Work continues today on Riverside through Billings Bridge. The westbound lanes will be closed from Data Center to Neil Way, and they're putting all the traffic into the eastbound lane, so expect some delays through Billings Bridge as the morning wears on. Mr. Lou Plus Tires is celebrating 50 years, the original Canadian company that pioneered no appointment oil change and tire service. Mr. Lou Plus Tires, ready when you are. I'm Gord Taylor with Country 101.1 Traffic.
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0: Gives you a good start to your day.
2: Tell us the time that crying got you out of something.
3: Oh.
4: It was the time that I was speeding and I was drinking and the cop pulled me over and he talked to me and he wanted to know what was going on. I was just started bawling, saying I had a big fight with my boyfriend and sobbed. And he went to his car, came back with a coffee and some creamers and sugars and told me to drink a coffee and settle down and then go home.
2: Wow. Like, you are so lucky, Judy.
3: How long ago was this?
4: Oh, I'm 65 and I was about 20.
3: Okay,
4: 22.
3: So a very different time.
2: Yeah.
3: Very different time.
2: Very different Judy.
4: Very different time.
2: Yeah. Yeah.
3: Well, no, but a very different time with cops and people who knew they were drinking.
2: Drinking, yeah.
4: No, I learned my lesson because I lived in the country, man. If I had lost my license, that would have been pooched.
3: Mm-hmm. Well, you might have lost your life, too.
4: Yeah, well, there's that, too. There wasn't as many cars on the road back then, and they certainly didn't drive as fast as they do now. Pretty well, though.
2: He didn't give you a ticket or anything, and he didn't.
4: Nothing,
2: he even
4: nothing.
2: Brought you a coffee.
3: I brought you a coffee.
4: Brought me a coffee. Yeah. Brought me a coffee.
3: And how long have you two been married?
2: Ah!
4: I've never seen him again.
3: Darn.
4: I'm a good girl.
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1: Good morning. It's another week to enjoy the air conditioning, if you have it. Enjoy the cool air this morning. All of Ontario, yes, the whole province appears to be in for another heat wave this week, as Environment Canada meteorologists forecast feels like temperatures of up to 45. The Weather Office has much of northern Ontario under a severe orange warning, southern Ontario at a lower yellow warning. That includes Windsor, Toronto, North Bay, and Ottawa. The heat event is set to hit its peak on Tuesday. That's tomorrow and last until Wednesday or Thursday. A tragedy in the entertainment world. News Zealand actor Sam Neill, best known for his work in Jurassic Park and The Piano, has died at 78. A statement on the actor's social media page says his death in Sydney, Australia was, quote, sudden and unexpected. On 2023, Neill disclosed he had been diagnosed with cancer, though his family statement says he was cancer-free when he died. They did not specify a cause of death. Another illness besides Lyme disease is on the rise, heads up hikers, as tick populations increase in Canada. A paper published today in the Canadian Medical Association Journal says it's important for physicians to consider anaplasmosis as a possible diagnosis for patients with unexplained fever who live in areas where ticks are endemic, because it is highly treatable. That includes here in Ontario, Quebec, and Nova Scotia. In sports, Dylan Cease of the Toronto Blue Jays will be the American League starting pitcher for Tuesday's MLB All-Star Game in Philadelphia. Cease is the first Toronto pitcher to start the All-Star Game since Roy Halladay back in 2009. It all gets underway after 8 o'clock tomorrow night. And in weather, a sunny, hot day today. We're in for a high of 31, Humidex 37, that heat warning in effect.
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0: Gives you a good start to your day.
2: Well, here we are. It's going to be a million degrees again this week.
3: Yeah!
2: Gross!
3: Better, baby.
2: It's going to be way too hot to be doing that. I don't know what's going on. It's never too hot to do that. Okay, tomorrow's the worst. It's going to feel like 40 plus, which is too hot for anything. Paul Johnson is a man who loves the heat. Would you care to share, sir, what you've been experimenting with?
3: Oh, you wanted to go there right away, eh?
2: Right out of the gate. I'm not letting this go.
3: I've been experimenting with the process, with the concept, with the procedure of sleeping in the buff.
2: Wow.
3: Going nude city. And I got to tell you, it's not.
2: Is it weird?
3: It's weird
2: if you're not used to it, maybe.
3: It is. It's hard to get used to. Mm. Yeah.
2: Yeah. Like, what things are you noticing?
3: Well, if you're hot, it's still going to be hot whether you have no clothes on or not.
2: Hot temperature wise, right? Or hot looking?
3: A little bit of both.
2: Both. Yeah.
3: But if you're already going to be uncomfortable because of the warmth, because we have an old house, right? Mm-hmm. So the basement, freezing cold all the time. The main floor, mm-hmm. cool.
2: Yeah, coolish.
3: Right?
2: Yeah.
3: The second floor, it's not so much. Hmm. Now, except my daughter's room, because she's right above the main vent, so her room is frozen all the time in the summer. Like, if it's hot, like, she gets all the AC in her room. And, of course, at night, she keeps her door closed.
2: Right.
3: Which means nobody else upstairs gets any of the cool air.
2: Okay.
3: So, but if your room is warm or uncomfortable anyway, sleeping in the nude doesn't really help it.
2: Okay.
3: So, I mean, I'm fine with the comfort part of it.
2: Mm-hmm. Is your junk touching Amanda and making her uncomfortable?
3: Wow. Wow. What just happened there?
2: I'm just asking. I'm wondering.
3: No.
2: I don't know. I'm going to ask Amanda later.
3: No, that's not the
2: issue. Are the sheets sticky? Like, is it hot? Is it weird?
3: Well, see, that's the other thing. I would sleep with just a sheet on.
2: Mm-hmm.
3: But my wife likes the weight of a duvet on top of her.
2: I'm with Amanda 100%.
3: But it just makes her too hot. So she's got the one leg out, then she's got the second leg out, then she's out from under the covers, and she's on top of the, she's under the, I don't know.
2: Okay, but are you in the nude and then you're under no blankets? Like, are you completely exposed?
3: Yes. Wow. Which arrives another problem. We have other people that live in our house.
2: Yes, and who might have an emergency suddenly at like 2 in the morning because
3: all of a sudden,
2: they're young, right?
3: Naked dad has to get up and help them with them vomiting in the bathroom.
2: No one wants that.
3: No one wants to
2: see their parents naked.
3: As hot as I am, no one wants that.
2: I'll be the judge of that. Do you sleep in the nude? I wonder if the type of sheets that you have make a difference. 269-269. And also, have your kids ever seen you naked? Or have you seen your parents naked?
3: Okay,
2: and how traumatizing is that?
3: That's a bit much.
2: I understand that there's two questions there. You can answer whichever one you want in 269-269.
3: The second one's a bit much. I don't think. I mean.
2: Hey, it happens and it traumatizes people from a young age.
3: It does happen.
2: Think about that when you sleep in the

0: 6:20. Good morning. It is Heat Wave 2, Electric Boogaloo, because we just had one a couple weeks ago, right? So here we go again. To celebrate, Paul Johnson has decided that, in fact, he is going to start sleeping in the nude.
1: Hey, now.
0: So far, like, where would you rate it, though, on a scale of 1 to 10?
2: I would rate it as, like, a 6.
0: Mm, that's not that good.
2: No,
0: it's medium. It's slightly above medium.
2: Because I'm normally a Gitch and a t-shirt guy.
0: Mm-hmm.
2: And honestly, like even during heat waves, like I've slept in like pajama pants as well, but then without a shirt. Like I've tried that. Like it's, you know, a little bit more. I've been experimenting a lot because with the room we have, with the warmth of that room mm-hmm. at night, even though we've got a fan going, whatever, we do have AC in our house, but it's just not cool enough. So I don't like to sleep outside of the covers. I do like to have a sheet on, but my wife likes to have the extra stuff on. So I've been experimenting with different ideas.
0: Video art didn't happen. Get ready for that tomorrow morning on the socials.
2: Yeah. That wouldn't crash Facebook.
0: This would really drive some traffic. Okay, if you could
2: really
0: do that,
2: would
0: put some effort in, sir.
2: Okay.
0: I am noticing a theme, and so I'm wondering if you have a partner, do you both sleep in the nude, or does just one person sleep in the nude? Mm. Because Amanda is not sleeping in the nude.
2: No.
0: Amanda's not that kind of girl.
2: Not a fan.
0: Yeah.
2: Well, you're not a fan.
0: Oh, I'm sure not, sir. Yeah. I don't know. It's just, it feels... And
2: have
0: I think,
2: you ever done it?
0: No.
2: Have you ever tried it?
0: No.
2: Never tried it?
0: I don't think so. It's a no for me.
2: Hmm.
0: I mean, I guess early on in relationships...
2: As a young woman.
0: Early on in relationships, I probably have. Because then you have the time, and then you're lying there,
2: now,
0: right? And then you fall asleep.
2: Do you feel like you tried it early on in relationships because the other person was doing that or because just, you know, why put them back on?
0: Exactly. That.
2: Right.
0: Option B.
2: Option B.
0: Can you sleep in the nude? And do you sleep next to somebody who can also do that? Or do opposites attract?
2: Is it a deal breaker?
0: Oh, great question.

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1: Well, good morning and happy Monday. Here's a traffic update for Ottawa and the Valley. Low volume on the major highways so far. No collisions to report. Looking good at both the McDonald and McKay bridges. Major construction continues today through Billings Bridge on Riverside through Bank. Also Baseline at Green Bank. And watch out for ongoing work on Corkstown Road that's closed between Moody and Abbott Private. 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
13: Country 101.1 weather for Ottawa and the Valley. That heat warning is back. A mix of sun and cloud with the risk of a thunderstorm today and a high of 31 degrees. Down to 21 overnight and then sunny tomorrow with 35. Right now in Ottawa, it's 19 degrees.
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1: Brett Kissel is Boots Bound this summer. You could be too. Head to the website now to enter to win 4 weekend passes to Boots and Hearts.
2: Yes.
1: With camping and parking for the weekend of August the 7th. Would you sleep in the nude in a tent? There's another great question.
2: With a whole bunch of other people around you.
1: I don't know. Why not?
2: You never know.
1: Yeah.
2: I mean,
1: what happens at Boots stays at Boots.
2: Even if everybody's nude? 269, 269 is the text line.
1: Okay, Lori, nude all the way. Like you're a nudist at night. You're a nighttime nudist.
3: All the way.
1: Give Paul
2: Johnson. Forever? Like you've been doing this for a long time?
3: Forever.
1: Give Paul Johnson your best tips. As a man who has just started sleeping in the nude, like how can he
3: just
1: get used
3: to
1: it?
3: And just have a robe handy.
2: Right. Yeah, that's a good
1: idea. This is key. And did you learn this, Lori, at some point? Like did a child pop in and you were like, shoot.
3: That's just my husband. I have 2 girls, so it makes a difference. So my husband has a robe ready.
1: Just so they're not traumatized for the rest of their lives. That makes sense.
3: Yes, nobody buys me pajamas. I do not want pajamas for Christmas. They twist and turn, and I hate them.
1: So even on the coldest night in the middle of winter, Lori is sleeping nude.
3: Exactly.
1: And your husband also sleeps in the nude. What if he wore pajamas? Like, could you be with somebody that wears pajamas?
3: He won't wear them. So we've been married 35 years. We're nude sleepers.
2: Got a whole nudist colony going on in the bedroom there.
3: Well, in the bedroom.
1: Wandering around the house during the day is a different story. Got it.
3: Yeah, no.
2: That's
3: no,
2: more frowned upon.
3: Clothes on during the day.
1: Oh my gosh, Lori, is this a learned behavior? Like, did your parents sleep in the nude? How do you know about this? How did you know about this from a younger age?
3: Okay. I just hate pajamas. I toss and turn a lot, so to have a nightgown on or pants or I can't do it.
1: What about the type of sheets? Do you have like silk sheets? Do you have something slippery?
3: No, I have cooling sheets. I really like them. I have pajamas just to go on vacations, like with friends. If I have to sleep with a girlfriend on a vacation, then I do put on underwear.
1: Do you warn her first? Or are you like, look, I don't know what's going to happen.
2: I'm sure they know that she's a nudie.
1: Once the lights go out, I can't be responsible for my own behavior.
3: Exactly. But most of my friends that I, you know, if I go on vacation, have to sleep with, they're quite, they know what goes on with me. So.
2: They're well aware.
3: Oh, yeah. Oh, yeah. Oh, yeah.

0: on Country 101.1.
1: Are you just waking up nude?
2: No, I'm at work already.
1: Oh, my gosh. So you have clothes
3: on. Not nude there.
1: Not nude.
2: Not nude at work, no.
1: Okay. Set the scene. What is it like in your bed at night?
2: Great. It's cozy. It's, I love it. I love fresh sheets like last night. It's just the best. Jump into bed. You relax. Because you're all tangled up too, right? If you're wearing clothes, you're all tangled up and...
3: That does happen.
2: Right? I love it. I heard you say 6 out of 10. I got to give it a 10 out of 10. I'm not lying.
1: Wow. Now, is this a thing that can be learned over time? Like, will he adjust? I guess that's the question. Can Paul yes. Johnson adjust to his nudity in bed?
2: I think so, yes. Give it some time. At least... Let the heat waves calm down.
3: Right. At least I'm trying. You're not even trying, Robin. Come on.
2: Yeah, Robin, you need to try.
1: Do not peer pressure me, both of you. Now, tell us about your husband, because you said your husband also sleeps in the nude.
2: He does. He did not at the beginning when we first got together. I was like, hey.
1: You converted him to a cult.
2: I did. But I'll tell you something. If we have company, say, at our cottage, he will not sleep nude.
1: Because he's conscious. He's aware. That suddenly he might, what is he, a sleepwalker? He gets up, he doesn't know where he's going to be.
2: I think the fear of somebody coming into our room, right?
1: Fair. Yeah.
3: Do you guys or having to do something in the middle of the night,
1: sure.
3: too, right?
2: Yeah. Right. Yeah. Yeah. And when our kids were little, he would, if the kids were not feeling well, he would sleep with underwear on mm-hmm. just because if he had to get up and help the kids, like in the bathroom or whatever. We both sleep nude and we both love it.
1: Did your parents sleep nude? And did you ever walk in on them? Okay.
3: How would she know that?
1: You know when, hey, if you walk in one time and your parents are nude, you can't unsee that. Yeah, you can't unsee it.
2: Exactly. No, my parents did not sleep nude and nor did my in-laws, but I don't know. I think I was always tangled up in the clothes and like fighting with what you were wearing. I'm like, no.
3: I will say this, like, I think what my parents used to sleep in, honestly, I'm sure they were on fire in the bed. It was so hot.
2: Right.
3: Like,
2: yeah.
3: Honestly, like the stuff that my parents, like my dad had the full button up, like long pants
1: yes.
3: with the, oh my, I don't know how he slept.
2: If we're sweating with a fan on naked, how the heck are your parents?
3: I know, right?
1: It was a different time.
3: Yeah,
2: exactly.
3: You know what?
2: Exactly.
3: A lot of them didn't have air conditioning, and they still slept like that.
2: No doubt.

0: 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There's
1: a trouble, there's a trouble. 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
2: Well, good morning. Here's your traffic update for Ottawa and the Valley. Still pretty much a light travel on the major route. So the eastbound Queensway is picking up some volume as you approach Pinecrest. The westbound 174 slow into Cumberland. And the 50 westbound, very slow through Masson-Angers due to construction. We're looking good on the bridges coming in from Gatineau. Major construction continues today on the 416 northbound off-ramp in Holly Acres. 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I'm Gord Taylor with Country 101. Traffic.
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16: 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That heat warning is back. A mix of sun and cloud with the risk of a thunderstorm today and a high of 31 degrees. down to 21 overnight and then sunny tomorrow with 35. Right now in Ottawa, it's 19 degrees.
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0: I don't know if this is surprising, but I feel like most of the people who have commented this morning on the whole sleeping nude thing have been women, number one. Number two, have been saying they are down for it. And all the women that I know in my life say, no, I don't sleep nude. Don't want to do it. Don't want to try it. Don't want to have no interest.
1: Guess you're hanging out with the wrong woman.
0: I guess.
1: Here's the thing. One of the tough things about sleeping in the nude as a parent is that someone small might suddenly appear, right?
0: Right.
1: And sometimes when mom and dad are sleeping in the nude, other things could happen that small eyes aren't supposed to see.
0: Right.
1: Have you ever walked in on your parents doing the deed? How traumatized are you from that? And maybe your kids have walked in on you. How do you explain that to them? Right, coming up, Christine's story. Let's just say what goes around comes back around.
0: Oh, really?
1: Yeah.
0: Interesting.
1: We'll find out.
0: I can't wait. There's FGL and Stay.

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1: Good morning. It's another week to enjoy the air conditioning, if you have it. Enjoy the cool air this morning. All of Ontario, yes, the whole province appears to be in for another heat wave this week, as Environment Canada meteorologists forecast feels like temperatures of up to 45. The Weather Office has much of northern Ontario under a severe orange warning, southern Ontario at a lower yellow warning. That includes Windsor, Toronto, North Bay, and Ottawa. The heat event is set to hit its peak on Tuesday. That's tomorrow and last until Wednesday or Thursday. A tragedy in the entertainment world. New Zealand actor Sam Neill, best known for his work in Jurassic Park and The Piano, has died at 78. A statement on the actor's social media page says his death in Sydney, Australia was, quote, sudden and unexpected. On 2023, Neill disclosed he had been diagnosed with cancer, though his family statement says he was cancer-free when he died. They did not specify a cause of death. Another illness besides Lyme disease is on the rise, heads up hikers, as tick populations increase in Canada. A paper published today in the Canadian Medical Association Journal says it's important for physicians to consider anaplasmosis as a possible diagnosis for patients with unexplained fever who live in areas where ticks are endemic, because it is highly treatable. That includes here in Ontario, Quebec, and Nova Scotia. In sports, Dylan Cease of the Toronto Blue Jays will be the American League starting pitcher for Tuesday's MLB All-Star Game in Philadelphia. Cease is the first Toronto pitcher to start the All-Star Game since Roy Halladay back in 2009. It all gets underway after 8 o'clock tomorrow night. And in weather, a sunny, hot day today. We're in for a high of 31, Humidex 37, that heat warning in effect.
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1: 7:09, it's Robin and PJ. Did you walk in on your parents doing the deed? How traumatized are you from it? And maybe your kids have walked in on you. And how are you explaining that? Paul Johnson, out of 5 children, no kids have ever walked in on you and Amanda?
2: No.
1: Wow.
2: No.
1: There's still time. They all live at home. Christine's here. She says, hi, guys. I'm not sure if this has come up with the nude sleep talk, but I walked in on my parents when I was about 10. Mm. It took me about 10 more years to figure out exactly why they were naked. They said it was because they were hot and liked to sleep nude.
3: Right.
1: But they did have an additional AC unit in their room, so I became wiser. Then, like some sort of curse, recently my oldest son, also 10 years old, walked in on us. He just barged in and stood there talking to us like nothing was strange. I don't think he really figured it out, but when he does, I'll be putting him in therapy.
2: What, because she was? Did she go to therapy?
1: Traumatized. So that's they didn't do that then, right? She's like, now I've had to think about that for the last however many years. Amber, well, my son was about 5 or 6 and decided to see if he could take a peek at his birthday gifts in my closet, which is off of our master bathroom, which is attached to the master bedroom.
2: Of course.
1: We had no idea he was in there and thought he had gone upstairs to play video games with his brother. My husband and I started to get busy when I looked toward the bathroom door and saw movement through the crack of the open door. I almost died. It was very uncomfortable conversation about boundaries and things mommies and daddies do together to show their love. One of my biggest parenting fails ever.
2: Couple of cracks seen in that situation.
1: Wow. He's here all day, or at least till 9 o'clock.
2: Oh, man, that's awkward. It's beyond awkward.
1: It's beyond awkward. Like, how do you talk to them after?
2: You just make
1: how can
2: sure
1: you
2: it
1: even look
2: happen.
1: At your kids? You just wander
2: make
1: around
2: sure
1: and
2: sure it doesn't happen.
1: Never look at your children again.
2: Just make sure it doesn't happen.
1: Did you walk in on your parents? Have your kids walked in on you? And how do
2: did you
1: get over that? No,
2: you never did.
1: Never. My parents were really, like, they were always, like kind of how you explained your dad earlier. My dad was the same. Always, like, full pajamas, like, buttoned up, like, no, you know, my mom, long nighty nightgown. Like, yeah. There was never, yeah. I think it's different times now. That's all.
2: A little bit.
1: Yep. 269-269, if you have a fun story that you would like to share.
2: A fun, traumatizing story.
1: That's why we're here. We're also therapists. Just kidding, we're not.
2: Here's Lainey, 4x4 by you.

0: See, that's almost better, though. That's almost better. I mean, if you're going to do it, if you're going to be Stacey's the one that walks mom, in there, right? You might as well do it with somebody that's not related to you.
1: Here's a great question from Diane, or a great point. She says, hi, guys. I just wanted to say to PJ, don't be too sure no one has walked in on you and your wife.
0: Please.
1: She says, when I was about 12 or 13, my sister and I had decided to cook that recipe that Kraft had on the side of the box, the casserole, like the Kraft cheese slices.
0: Okay, yeah.
1: With Kraft dinner and the hot dog wieners. And she said, I walked into my mom and dad's bedroom to ask mom a question about the recipe, and they were under the covers, obviously doing something. So I just quietly walked out and softly closed the door and never told anybody. So you never know.
0: There you go. No. Nope.
1: You don't know?
0: No, I know. No.
1: 269-269 is the text line. There are some confessions coming in, so.
0: There's a few coming in.
1: Yep, there sure are.
0: Ain't no dirt on my boots.
1: We'll see.
0: Here's John Party.

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1: Here's traffic update for Ottawa on the Valley. We have a collision on Riverside westbound near Pleasant Park. In Bronson near Powell, we have a broken down vehicle in the right lane just south of the Queensway. The heavy backup this morning is on Riverside getting through Billings Bridge. There's lane configurations or new lane configuration in the construction zone, and traffic's heavily backed up in both directions through Billings Bridge. Bristol Blue Plus Tires is celebrating 50 years, the original Canadian company that pioneered no appointment oil change and tire service. Bristol Blue Plus Tires, ready when you are. I'm Gord Taylor with Country 101.1 Traffic.
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4: Country 101.1 weather for Ottawa and the Valley. That heat warning is back. A mix of sun and cloud with the risk of a thunderstorm today and a high of 31 degrees. Down to 21 overnight and then sunny tomorrow with 35. Right now in Ottawa, it's 19 degrees.
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0: David, what is it like to have your stepdaughter walk in on you and your wife?
1: We completely panicked.
0: How old is she at the time?
1: I don't know exactly. It was 9 or 10.
0: Okay.
1: This was shortly after we'd gotten together. And yeah, I think she was thirsty or something and just wanted a drink. So opened the door, walked in, panicked, very quickly got her out of the room. And my wife went to check on her. And she normally wears pajamas, and she quickly threw on a shirt, walked across the hall to check on my daughter. And her only question was, why aren't you wearing pants?
0: It is a great question.
1: My wife was so flustered, I don't think she remembers what she answered with. But needless to say, we fixed the lock on our bedroom door so that it actually closed properly. And now are quite certain that we always have the door locked.
2: Awkward.
0: How old is your stepdaughter now?
1: She's 20 now.
0: And it's never come up. She's never mentioned it,
2: never brought it up at all.
1: She has not mentioned it. We still laugh about the why aren't you wearing pants comments all the time. But I don't know if she remembers. I assume that she does, but has just completely blocked it out now that she understands what she saw. This was the oldest. Now with the younger children, we've learned.
2: Because you adjust on the fly.
1: Absolutely.
0: David, do you think it's possible that out of 5 kids, one of those kids has walked in on Paul Johnson and Amanda? Is it possible?
1: It's certainly possible. It depends on the child.
2: Well, anything's possible, but I'm telling you it hasn't happened.
1: You have more girls, don't you? My boys would be, they're not subtle. They're not quiet. Girls are a little more
2: stealthy.
1: That's why we didn't realize. Yes, we didn't realize until my stepdaughter was in the room because she was quiet.

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1: Kathy, let's call this story, and this is why we can never go camping. Set the scene. Right? Set the scene. Tell us how old you are at the time and where you're at.
2: Approximately, I was 12. We were camping up in past Algonquin area. So beautiful. Mom and I would go up there and spend the week. Dad would take the long drive at the end of the week and come up and see us. Wonderful. I guess he came in late one night and thought I was sleeping, and I slept in the bunk above them to be woken up to noises I wasn't familiar with.
3: That doesn't sound right.
2: So I kind of move around in the bunk a bit so they kind of think maybe she's stirring. Doesn't, I guess, pass that point.
3: They were focused.
2: They had their mind set on something else. So the next morning they get up and they like to sit very quietly and have their coffee. And I got up and I looked them straight in the eye and I went, "What was that last night?" Neither one of them could make eye contact with me for the rest of the day. And I still didn't know what had happened. But
3: yeah, you didn't get the answer you were looking for.
2: No, they just said, Mommy missed Daddy. And I am now going, well, I'll be 60 in a couple months, and I'm still going, oh, my God, what did I witness?
1: I bet you can picture it. Like, you can,
2: Robin, yeah, that picture never left my brain.
1: No.
2: Nope. And I don't think I slept in a trailer since then, honestly.

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4: Here's your traffic update for Ottawa on the Valley. A little slow getting through Billings Bridge this morning on Riverside. Both ways approaching Bank and Bank northbound approaching Riverside. Also, watch out for delays on the Kitsissimmee and eastbound approaching Booth. There's still lane reductions for Blues Fest, even though the concerts are dark tonight and tomorrow night. Eastbound Queensway is pretty heavy now as you approach Woodruff through to Rochester. Jumpstart is building soccer pitches across Canada. Some more kids have places to play. Learn more at jumpstart.canadiantire.ca. I'm Gord Taylor with Country 101.1 Traffic.
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17: Country 101.1 weather for Ottawa and the Valley. That heat warning is back. A mix of sun and cloud with the risk of a thunderstorm today and a high of 31 degrees. Down to 21 overnight and then sunny tomorrow with 35. Right now in Ottawa, it's 19 degrees.
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0: PJ in the morning on Country 101.1.
1: Good morning, Julie. We've been talking about people walking in on their parents doing the deed, but let's flip the script. What happened to you?
2: My mother-in-law walked in on us.
1: And how old were you at the time? Yeah, like, because that's the thing. It wasn't like it was recent, right? Like, this was when you first were probably dating your now husband.
2: Yeah, might have been like 18, 19. We were young. And she just walked into the bedroom, no knocking, just walked right in, and obviously was surprised at what she found. I mean, she couldn't see anything. We were under blankets, but she did yell out, "You're not cold." She said, you know, "Get another blanket," and closed the door and went upstairs, and it was never spoken about again.
1: And all these years.
3: Never brought up.
2: Never, ever. She's gone now. We're in our 50s. So, yeah, it was a long time ago.
1: How do you face her after that, right?
2: That was rough.
1: And luckily she didn't tell the tale at your wedding. Okay.
2: No. No. Actually, luckily, my sister-in-law didn't tell the tale because my husband told her.
3: Oh.
2: Yeah. I think it stayed between the four of us. And it just, I completely forgot about it till I started hearing these stories. And I went, no, well, I mean, I might have walked in on my parents, but oh my God, no, my mother-in-law walked in on us. Yeah, that's weird. That's way worse.
3: Memories.

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1: Good morning. It's another week to enjoy the air conditioning, if you have it. Enjoy the cool air this morning. All of Ontario, yes, the whole province appears to be in for another heat wave this week, as Environment Canada meteorologists forecast feels like temperatures of up to 45. The Weather Office has much of northern Ontario under a severe orange warning, southern Ontario at a lower yellow warning. That includes Windsor, Toronto, North Bay, and Ottawa. The heat event is set to hit its peak on Tuesday. That's tomorrow and last until Wednesday or Thursday. A tragedy in the entertainment world. News Zealand actor Sam Neill, best known for his work in Jurassic Park and The Piano, has died at 78. A statement on the actor's social media page says his death in Sydney, Australia was, quote, sudden and unexpected. On 2023, Neill disclosed he had been diagnosed with cancer, though his family statement says he was cancer-free when he died. They did not specify a cause of death. Another illness besides Lyme disease is on the rise, heads up hikers, as tick populations increase in Canada. A paper published today in the Canadian Medical Association Journal says it's important for physicians to consider anaplasmosis as a possible diagnosis for patients with unexplained fever who live in areas where ticks are endemic, because it is highly treatable. That includes here in Ontario, Quebec, and Nova Scotia. In sports, Dylan Cease of the Toronto Blue Jays will be the American League starting pitcher for Tuesday's MLB All-Star Game in Philadelphia. Cease is the first Toronto pitcher to start the All-Star Game since Roy Halladay back in 2009. It all gets underway after 8 o'clock tomorrow night. And in weather, a sunny, hot day today. We're in for a high of 31, Humidex 37, that heat warning in effect.
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2: 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In those 60 seconds, $1,000 is yours. 269-269 is the text line. Text us your first and last name, and you could be the one getting the opportunity to go after the cash. 269-269, first and last name, $1,000 Minute, coming up after James Barker Band.
3: Hey, girl, looks like you need one more. Yeah, I bet you've heard that one before. The small talk cliches, but all the other guys say,

0: questions. 60 seconds. $1,000 up for grabs. It's Robin and PJ's $1,000 Minute.
1: Dwayne, the hot heat is moving in again. What are you going to use $1,000 for to stay cool?
2: A lot of fans.
1: That's fair.
3: A lot of fans.
1: Yeah. You have two fans. It's us. Okay?
3: We're your fans.
1: Yeah. Yeah. Man, Dwayne, you know how this works. It's you versus the timer versus yourself in Robin and PJ's $1,000 Minute. 60 seconds going on the clock. You'll answer 10 questions correctly, Dwayne, and then you will get $1,000, okay?
2: Sounds good.
1: We'll take the first answer that comes out of your mouth. If you don't know, you can pass, and we'll come back to it at the end if there's time.
2: Okay.
3: How well do you normally do when you're listening, Dwayne?
2: 7 or 8.
3: That's good.
1: Above medium,
3: yeah. Mm-hmm.
2: Yeah. Oh, yeah.
3: Well, hopefully today you take that extra step and you go 10 for 10.
2: Let's hope.
3: All right, ready to go?
2: Ready.
3: Here we go. Your timer starts now.
1: What type of food is Limburger?
2: Beef.
1: What relation to you is your uncle's father?
2: Grandfather.
1: Spell champagne.
2: C-H-A-M-P-A-G-N-E.
1: What is the logo on a can of Guinness?
2: Oh, pass.
1: What is the flag of the United Kingdom referred to as?
2: Union Jack.
1: What food of the three bears did Goldilocks eat?
2: Porridge.
1: What was the original name of the Rogers Center in Toronto?
2: Sky Dome.
1: What part of the body is affected by tinnitus?
2: Knees.
1: What brand of shoes are Chuck Taylor's?
2: Sneakers.
1: What would 3 p.m. be in the 24-hour military clock?
2: 1500.
1: We'll take that. We'll allow that last one.
3: We'll allow that one, yeah.
1: And because it was correct, too.
3: That is good.
1: You did well. That was good.
3: Let me guess. Did he get 7? 1, 2, 3, 4, 5. Oh, you got 6.
1: Your average is going down, Dwayne.
2: Yeah. It's Monday.
3: So off the top, what type of food is Limburger? That would be cheese.
2: Okay.
3: Apparently a stinky cheese, too. I've never smelled it or seen it, but yeah.
2: Same.
3: The logo on the can of Guinness is a harp, like the instrument. The part of the body that is affected by tinnitus is ears. If you have tinnitus, you get that kind of ringing sound in your ears. And the brand of shoes that are Chuck Taylor's are Converse.
2: Oh, okay.
3: Yeah. So, 6 out of 10. Ain't bad. And it's certainly good enough to get you a $100 OLG lottery gift card.
2: Awesome.
3: And hopefully that wins you millions of bucks, right, Dewey?
2: Let's hope.
3: All right. Congratulations. Hang on the line, okay?
2: Great. Thank you.
4: 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Your next chance to play is tomorrow morning just after 8 on Country 101.1.

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1: 818, it's Robin and PJ. What is a hobby, interest, or occupation that could lead you to break up with or divorce your partner? Show your work and tell us why at 269-269.
2: Man, that sounds extreme.
1: It is. And it happens for extreme reasons. So I'm talking to my friend Nadia on the weekend. Her husband has been training for the Ironman, which is in Ottawa on the August-long weekend, right?
2: Big deal. Lots of training.
1: Yep. She has had it. Oh. She's like, I cannot do this ever again. Mm. I don't know if we're going to make it. She's basically...

0: leave you.
1: I mean, he can't do it every day. Does he have to do it every day?
0: I don't know. It's enough,
1: though. I mean, I guess
0: though,
1: if he's cycling one day and then running the next.
0: Like, I think you got to break it down, right? Because you have to literally train for all of those things. And they're all, like, quite a distance. Like, I think the swim is the shortest, and maybe that's about 4K or whatever. Like, a 4K swim is still a really long swim. Swimming is hard. It's one of the hardest things, right?
1: Yeah, the Ironman's no joke.
0: Oh, no. It's like, it's not for the faint of heart. And so, I don't know, but then I'm like, wow, is their marriage going to make it?
1: I had a former coworker that did it, and we don't see each other or talk to each other a lot, but I think he's still married. He did it. So, maybe, I don't know.
0: I guess it depends, like, what stage of life you're in, too, right? Like, they still have young children, and there's a lot going on in their day-to-day lives. So, for him to say, like, and for them to decide as a couple, like, he's going to do this, he's probably only going to do it once, you know what I mean? Yeah. And she's like, I can't do it again.
1: But what if he doesn't, what if he doesn't complete it?
0: Or what if he gets the bug? And then he's like, now I'm doing
1: Iron Man. Well, the bug is one thing. Well, what if he doesn't complete it? Like, what if all his training isn't enough for him to finish it?
0: You don't know, right?
1: Let's be real. Yeah. There's lots of people that don't finish the Iron Man.
0: Crazy. Yeah. What's a hobby, interest, or occupation that could lead you to break up with or divorce your partner? 269-269 is the text line.
1: Tell you what, my wife's not a huge fan of my PlayStation.

0: Traffic update for Ottawa on the Valley. There's heavy backup getting through Billings Bridge on Riverside through Bank due to construction. Also very slow on Baseline and Green Bank due to construction as well. Westbound Queensway heavy from the 174 to downtown. The eastbound Queensway from Woodruff through to Rochester. And eastbound Kitsissibi-Mekan heavily backed up towards Booth. It's right near Breton Flats for Blues Fest. 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I'm Gord Taylor with Country 101.1 Traffic.
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1: Country 101.1 weather for Ottawa and the Valley. That heat warning is back. A mix of sun and cloud with the risk of a thunderstorm today and a high of 31 degrees. Down to 21 overnight and then sunny tomorrow with 35. Right now in Ottawa, it's 19 degrees.
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1: Kyle, what's a hobby, interest, or occupation that could lead you to literally break up with somebody?
2: Being a cat person. absolutely don't know. Anti-hunter. That's not happening either.
3: Yeah.
1: Right, because you are a big hunter.
2: Luckily, Christine's right in love with hunting, so that's perfect. And if you don't eat meat.
3: Yeah, that's a good point. I mean, if you're a fan of all things meat,
1: right?
3: It would be hard for you to be somebody.
1: And to be fair, a vegan would never be with you either, right? For all of the reasons that they would be a vegan.
2: Perfect.

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2: It's 8:43. Name a hobby, interest, or occupation that would make you break up with or divorce your partner.
3: I got another one for you.
2: Go.
3: Leaf fan. I mean, if you got, like, the jerseys and the hats
2: you
3: and
2: you got
3: your mug and you got your
2: Malik's in
3: cups,
2: seven.
3: Like, I am not here for that. I am not here for that. I could not be with somebody who was a hardcore Leafs fan. I just couldn't.
2: And he's not kidding.
3: I'm not like, kidding. I'm not even a little bit kidding. I just couldn't.
2: It's rough. Could be the woman of your dreams. What if Amanda rolls over one day? She's like, Paul, I just got to tell you, all these years I've been a Leafs fan.
3: Well, keep rolling. Roll right out of the house, honey. See you later. Don't let the door hit you in the rear end on the way out.
2: Steve says, I believe there are more divorces at the boat ramp than an actual divorce court. Not a lie, right? Doing any of those things together. Sherry says, backing up an RV into a tight campsite in the dark. My friends Cindy and Brian had a sailboat for a while. They met sailing, both had a lot of experience. I had never seen them fight. I think they've been together well over 25 years until they were parking that boat at the marina every single time because it's hard to get into a tight space.
3: Yeah, it is not easy because it's like it's all the reverse logic of what you're doing when you're moving the steering wheel and stuff. And so as the driver, you sometimes mess it up. And then if you're the person standing back there, you're either almost getting run over or pushed into the water or you're trying to. Yeah, it can be a problem.
2: Nick's here. He says, hi, guys. Horse girls. Horses are so expensive and take so much time. If your significant other isn't into that hobby and isn't rich, it usually doesn't end well.
3: Don't come at the horse girls. Don't come at the horse
2: they'll
3: girls.
2: They'll come after you, Nick.
3: They will come after you.
2: And sounds like there's some experience there.
3: There's lots of them. They love their horses. Just don't be a Leaf fan. Get along just fine. Ella Langley, be her.

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1: Here's traffic update for Ottawa on the Valley. They reconfigured the lanes and Billings Bridge on Riverside through Bank, and there's heavy backup. Eastbound's backed up to Bronson, westbound backed up almost to Smythe. On the Queensway, it's slow eastbound just after Pinecrest as you make your way towards Rochester. The westbound Queensway from the 174 into downtown, and heavy backup in Kitsissibi, Mecan eastbound approaching Booth. 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I'm Gord Taylor with Country 101.1 Traffic.
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15: Country 101.1 weather for Ottawa and the Valley. That heat warning is back. A mix of sun and cloud with the risk of a thunderstorm today and a high of 31 degrees. Down to 21 overnight and then sunny tomorrow with 35. Right now, it's 21 degrees.
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0: That's a wrap, everyone.
1: We are done.
2: That was amazing.
3: That was so good.
4: Great job, everybody.
0: Yeah.
5: Well, go nude or go home for the heat wave that is headed our way. All of Ontario is going to get sweaty again for another week. I am here for it. However, I have still not been able to wrap my body around sleeping in the nude to stay cool. Doesn't quite really work. So,
2: if you miss the discussion around that, or people walking in on their parents doing the deed, make sure you head to the Seeker app later, because we can't talk about that stuff anymore. It's too late in the show.
5: Because sometimes sleeping in the nude actually leads to other things going on. Also, what hobbies does your partner have or someone early in a relationship that would stop you from staying in the relationship? Quite a few are out there.
2: PJ said if somebody was a Leafs fan, and yes, it's funny because Kim's here at 269-269. She says, I don't know, PJ. My boyfriend is a diehard Oilers fan, and I'm a diehard Leaf fan. We both have the quilts made, the jerseys, but what's brought us together and keeps us feisty during hockey season, it's the battle over hockey. Mm. It was just the love of hockey. We've agreed to cheer for our local hockey junior beer league and go from there, right? I mean, you got to make it
5: happen
2: or break it. Okay, well,
5: I'm happy for them, but good, it's not going
2: to
5: happen.
2: Hey, head to the website today. Enter to win 4 weekend passes to Boots and Hearts with the
5: yes,
2: camping and the parking for the weekend of August 7th, because that's coming up soon and you
5: yep,
2: want to be there.
5: You know you want to be there. So enjoy the heat and the nudity, humidity.
2: Wow.

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Justin, Settle for a Drink on Ottawa and Valley's Country 101.1. Hey, good morning. It's Jesse. How you doing? Hope you had a great weekend. Your week could get off to a great start today if you entered online or on the Seeker app for a chance to win tickets to go see Ella Langley out at Blues Fest this Friday night. I've got a name. I'll be calling the winner a little bit later on in the show. So if you entered online, make sure you've got your phone on, your ringer up, and have it nearby. And you never know, I might just be giving you a call later on this morning, letting you know you're on your way to see Ella Langley out at Blues Fest. And I do have to remind you to have your ringer on, because apparently that's something almost no one is doing anymore. We'll talk about that after Kane Brown. This is Woman.

Do you have a ringer on? If someone gives you a call on your phone, does a ringtone play? It's Jesse, and apparently that's dying off pretty quick. Mostly with Gen Z and millennials, but with older generations as well. A new poll found 70% of people never have their ringer on their phone and rarely answer calls if it's not from someone that's already in their contact list. And the big reason for this, of course, is because there's lots of scam calls now and people just don't want to be bothered by a random call in the middle of the day. It's crazy to think, though. I remember buying a ringtone for $2 when I got my first cell phone. It was the Hockey Night in Canada theme song. And I used to get so excited when I'd hear that dun-dun-dun-dun-dun-dun-dun-dun-dun from my pocket. And now I'm part of that 70% that just never has it on. This is the new one from Cody Johnson, The Fall.

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1: Here's traffic update for Ottawa on the Valley. We had a stalled dump truck on the westbound Queensway just before Island Park. That's now been cleared and traffic moving well through there. Bit of delay on the westbound Queensway from Belfast through to Nicholas, the eastbound Queensway from Carling through to Rochester. And watch out for heavy delays getting through Billings Bridge. That's on Riverside in both directions approaching Bank and Bank northbound approaching Riverside. That's all for construction. 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
9: Country 101.1 weather, mainly sunny today. There is a heat warning in effect for today and tomorrow. Today, a high of 31, which is going to feel like 37. Overnight, partly cloudy, a slight chance of showers going down to a low of 22. And tomorrow, mainly sunny, slight chance of showers in the afternoon, a high of 35, which is going to feel like 43, which is gross. Right now in Ottawa in the valley, not that bad. Partly cloudy, 23, feels like 28.
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10: Ottawa's number one for country.

What would you say country music smells like? Thanks to Luke Bryan, we now have an answer to that very strange question. It's Jesse, and Luke Bryan was recently asked that question, and he said country music, if he had to narrow it down to a smell, it would smell like the smell of a fresh perm mixed with a funnel cake at a county fair. Now, I don't know what a fresh perm smells like. I'm surprised that even has a smell, actually. I've never gotten a perm before, so I don't know. Perms and funnel cakes, according to Luke Bryan. I don't know. If I had to narrow it down, I think country music would smell the way a tack shop smells, that smell of leather boots. Maybe that mixed with some beer or some whiskey. A perm definitely was not the first thing that came to mind for me. Here's Ella Langley, Worm for the Wind.

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1: What's up, y'all? It's Bailey Zimmerman. Here's my song, Chevy Silverado. I bought my grandpa's Chevy Silverado, and I lived my life in that truck, and I think that's why it's so special to me.

Move over George Strait, Alan Jackson, and Luke Bryan. There's a new number four in town. Hey, it's Jesse. Jason Aldean made some history over the weekend. He got his 27th number one song on the country airplay chart with his new one, Don't Tell On Me. And that gets him one ahead now of Luke Bryan, Alan Jackson, and George Strait, who all have 26. Fourth all-time now, and he's just six back of the all-time lead, which is held by Kenny Chesney at 33. Big weekend for Aldean, surpassing a couple of living legends. George Strait, check yes or no.

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Morgan Wallen, don't we, on Ottawa and Valley's Country 101.1. Hey, it's Jesse. We want to send you and three friends out to Boots and Hearts this summer. You could be going to see Rascal Flatts, the Jonas Brothers, the Chicks, Tucker Wetmore, Russell Dickerson, Max McNown, and more August 7th to the 9th out of Burrells Creek. 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Sully Burrows, put it on me.

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Billy Currington, people are crazy. Hey, it's Jesse. Soccer fans are crazy. 1 in 4 soccer fans at the FIFA World Cup in a recent poll said they believe they could score a goal if they were playing in the World Cup. Now, if it includes penalty shots, I like to think I'd be able to score one if I had maybe 4 chances. But if we're talking in-game, there's no chance a regular person could just hop on the pitch and score a goal. I'm not fast enough. There's no chance I'd be able to catch up to any of those guys. The semifinals are now set out at the FIFA World Cup. France moved on this weekend. They'll be taking on Spain tomorrow afternoon. And England and Argentina also both moved on. And they'll be facing each other Wednesday afternoon in the other semi to find out who's going to be playing in the final on Sunday. Here's the new one from Tennille Towns. This is Sunshine's Free.

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The latest country music dating rumor that was going around has just been shut down, and it was a crazy one. It's Jesse, and there have been lots of dating rumors surrounding Megan Maroney over the past couple of years. There was that rumor that she was maybe with Riley Greene, and the latest one that was floating around was that Megan Maroney and Kenny Chesney might be in a relationship. And the two of them have now addressed that rumor, both of them kind of laughing at it, saying, no, just really good friends, creative partners, and that's all it is. Megan Maroney opened up for Kenny Chesney on a tour a couple of years ago. They formed an unlikely but a really great friendship, and they said there is absolutely nothing to these rumors that are floating around. That would be crazy if that came out. Kenny Chesney, this is his new one. Carry on.

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18: Country 101.1 weather, partly cloudy today. A slight chance we'll see some rain late this afternoon, a high of 31, which is going to feel like 36. Chance of showers overnight, maybe a thunderstorm going down to a low of 21. And heat warning in effect for us tomorrow, mainly sunny, a high of 35, which is going to feel like 42. Right now in Ottawa and the Valley, partly cloudy, 25, feels like 30.
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Faith Hill, This Kiss. Hey, it's Jesse. I just read something that totally blew my mind. Do you think there are more golf courses or McDonald's in the United States? You would think it would be McDonald's because they're all over the place. Turns out there are more golf courses than McDonald's in the U.S. 16,000 golf courses, just 13,500 McDonald's. And it got me thinking about Canada and whether or not we have more Tim Hortons or hockey rinks. I haven't Googled this yet. I wanted to do it with you coming up in a few minutes. What do you think? Do you think we have more hockey rinks or Tim Hortons here in Canada? We'll give it a Google coming up in a few minutes after Shaboozy and Jelly Roll. Amen.

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1: Hey, this is Braden King, and this is my new single, We

Do you think we have more hockey rinks or Tim Hortons across the country? It's Jesse, and I just saw this stat online that there are more golf courses, 16,000 golf courses to 13,500 McDonald's across America. And I would have thought before seeing that stat that there would be way more McDonald's. So I got Googling about here in Canada, and a bunch of texts have been coming in on this to 269-269. Ryan says, it's got to be Tim Hortons. Every single, even tiny town has a Timmy's now. And some hockey rinks have a Tim Hortons inside of them. So he said, it's got to be Timmy's. Ryan, it's not. There are way more hockey rinks than Tim Hortons across Canada. 8,300 hockey rinks, according to Google. Just 3,570 Tim Hortons. So more than two hockey rinks for every Timmy's across the country. There you go. I don't know what we do with this stat, but you can say you've learned something today, I guess. Here's the new one from Ella Langley and Morgan Wallen. I Can't Love You Anymore.

0: It's always on in the house, in the car. 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Keep it on.
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1: Hey, this is Braden King. 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
2: 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When I get some time off from performing, my favorite thing to do is have my wife and myself come out to my family's cabin at Catawba Lake.
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14: I knew I'd see her around. I'd be at some party. She'd show up and I'd be walking out. Or across some parking lot. Hiding behind her sister, I'd look up. She'd be at the red light beside me in that white Maxim with the sticker on the back. I'd act like I didn't see her. We play at the same pumps, flip through the same stations, and slow down for the same curves, run around with the same crowd. We just needed some time. She could get on with her life, and I'd get on with mine. Thought I would be fine, but maybe not. I knew she'd find a way to get over me. But I never thought.

they were keeping it low-key. But now it's like these county lines closing in on me. I see them everywhere together. It's hitting a little too close to home. She's so far gone, but she didn't go far. She was over me.

Thankfully, the World Cup is on right now because there is not much else going on sports-wise this week. Major League Baseball is in their All-Star break. The All-Star game is coming up tomorrow. The Home Run Derby going on tonight, if you want to check that out over on Sportsnet. And then no Blue Jays baseball until Friday night. They'll be back at home taking on the White Sox Friday night. And at the All-Star break, which is kind of looked at as the midway point of the season, the Blue Jays outside of a playoff spot as of right now. They're close, though, just 2.5 games back. Hasn't been a great year for the Jays, but they're very far from out of it. Still like their chances of squeaking into the postseason this year. Lainey Wilson, Phone Keys Wallet.

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JoJo Mason, Let Me Down Easy. Hey, it's Jesse. There's a story out of Scotland going viral right now. A guy got into an altercation in the street, and he used something as a weapon that I don't believe has ever been used as a weapon before. His weapon of choice. Coming up after Luke Combs, BYU.

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So there's a guy over in Scotland who is both going viral and going to jail after using seagulls as a weapon. I'm not even kidding. This is something that actually happened out in the world. It's Jesse, and unfortunately, there's no video, so we don't know exactly how he used these seagulls as a weapon. I have so many questions. First of all, how do you grab two seagulls at the same time and then use them in a fight somehow? Now, we can laugh about this because the seagulls are okay. Everyone involved is okay. The man has been arrested. He's been charged with assault with a weapon. And I think for the first time in world history, that weapon was a couple of gulls. I've never wanted video of something more in my entire life. Zach John King, get to drinking.

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here I was believing in love when it turns out people are just looking for a place to stay. It's Jesse, and just last week, we were talking about how Tinder and Bumble, the dating apps, were the real winner of the FIFA World Cup because they've seen a massive surge during the FIFA World Cup in all of the host cities of people using these apps. Now, I thought, you know, people wanted to meet another fellow soccer fan. They knew they would have something immediately in common. It turns out they just didn't want to pay the heavy prices for a hotel or an Airbnb in one of the FIFA host cities. Apparently, there have been a number of complaints logged with both Tinder and Bumble over people misusing the app, looking to find someone that they can not only hook up with, but crash at their house. Which makes me a little bit sad. Morgan Wallen, I Got Better.

George Burge and Luke Bryan, Ride, Ride, Ride. Hey, it's Jesse. Since soccer fans at the FIFA World Cup are using Tinder to find a place to stay for the night, our theme coming up on the 12 o'clock takeover today is going to be country songs about one-night stands. If you've got one coming to mind right now that mentions one-night stand anywhere in the lyrics or just has that theme to the song, let me know which one you'd like to hear today. Text or voice note over to 269-269. And we'll play your favorite one-night stand songs coming up on the 12 o'clock takeover between noon and 1. Tim McGraw, Just to See You Smile.

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0: Direct Laws, Never Drinking Again on Ottawa and the Valley's Country 101.1. Hey, it's Jesse. I've had Amelie on hold for the past couple of minutes here. It's time to let her know she's going to see Ella Langley out at Ottawa Blues Fest. Hey, Amelie, it's Jesse calling from Country 101.1. I was just wondering, do you have any plans for Friday night?
1: No, I don't.
0: You kept your window open just in case maybe some concert tickets came your way?
1: Yeah, of course.
0: Who are you hoping to see on Friday night?
1: Ella Langley, please.
0: Well, Amelie, just since you asked so politely, you are on your way out to Ottawa Blues Fest to see Ella Langley this Friday night.
1: Oh my God, I'm so happy. Thank you so much.
0: Are you a big Ella Langley fan?
1: Yes, I am.
0: What's your favorite song? Which one are you most looking forward to this Friday night?
1: I gotta say Be Here.
0: Oh, it's so good, right?
1: Yes.
0: Well, congratulations and enjoy Ella Langley out at Blues Fest this Friday night.
1: Perfect. Awesome. Thank you. Thank you. Thank you so much.

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1: Hey, this is Owen Wrigley. I think right now we should put on my new single, Love, Hate, Love.
2: We just had so much fun recording this song. We screamed our faces off in the studio and we all lost our voice.

0: That song just helped Jason Aldean move into fourth all time on the number one songs in a career list, surpassing George Strait and Alan Jackson in the process. Hey, it's Jesse. Let's get back to our one night stand theme on the 12 o'clock takeover now. So far, we've had songs from Ashley McBride and Carrie Underwood and Luke Bryan. And Cassie wants us to throw some Old Dominion on the playlist today. A great one night stand song. This is Hotel Key.
1: Well, it was down some street we couldn't even pronounce. We were stuck in the middle, loving every ounce. Tequila was cheap, but the flow we were feeling was real.

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A one-night stand song for Morgan Wallen. That's 20 cigarettes by request for Kelly on the 12 o'clock takeover. Hey, it's Jesse. That'll do it for me for the day. Monica's on her way in next and will be keeping you company this afternoon. Ending the takeover with your most requested song for our one-night stand theme, which today was Midland, Mr. Lonely. Have a great afternoon.

World Cup soccer players are having a major moment on social media, and this should not come as a surprise to anybody. But those details are coming up in just a couple of minutes. You're hanging out with Monica this afternoon. Nate Holler, thought about you.

World Cup soccer players are really having a major moment on social media. And like I said just a few moments ago, this should come as no surprise to anybody. Hello, you're with Monica. It's not just because of what they're doing on the field. Fans right across TikTok and Instagram can't seem to get enough of the tournament's biggest stars, praising their mix of confidence, athleticism, charm, and good looks as well. And experts are actually calling this appeal. It comes from what's called Goldilocks masculinity, fit and athletic, but still approachable and relatable. And so with that combination, it's helped a lot of players turn into serious heartthrobs online, with people just loving everything that they post, let's just say. There's admiration posts that's racking up millions and millions of views. And as one woman put it in one of the videos, World Cup hotties. She said, I will die on this hill. Soccer players are the most beautiful athletes in the world. You can say that about a lot of sports, by the way. Taylor Swift with I Knew It, I Knew You.

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6: Country 101.1 weather for Ottawa and the Valley. Sunshine with some clouds this afternoon. A high of 31, but it's going to feel like 37 with the humidity. Tonight, clearing this evening, a low 21. And then it looks like sunshine to start the day, then a mix of sun and cloud with a risk of some showers or even a thunderstorm by the afternoon. Tomorrow, 35, but it's going to feel like 43. Ooh. Right now, we currently have a yellow warning for heat, and it's feeling like 31.

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Send me a text, 269-269. Send me a voice memo there as well. Because there are a lot of people that apparently don't trust the partner to wake them up. Those details coming up. Parmalee and Cowgirl.

0: Do you trust your significant other to wake you up in the morning or maybe even after a nap? 269-269. Hello, you're with Monica. Nearly 4 out of 5 married people apparently don't trust their partner to wake them up.
1: Yes, I agree.
0: I am one of those people that does not trust my partner. Now, can my partner trust me? Heck yeah. I am the lightest sleeper in the world. And when his alarm goes off, even before his alarm goes off, I'm up because I want to make sure that he gets up because he likes to hit that snooze maybe, 6 or 7 times, which I've never understood the snooze thing. I've never understood that part. So he can trust me to wake him up. But the other way around, there have been countless times, like even yesterday, taking a little siesta on a Sunday afternoon. I'm like, hey, call me in 30 minutes. And over an hour goes by, I wake up on my own. I was like, I thought you were supposed to call me. He's like, yeah, you seemed really tired and you looked really peaceful. I'm like, you forgot, didn't you?
1: Yes.
0: Yes, he did. So do you trust your significant other to wake you up? 269-269. Luke Combs, Be By You.

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Do you trust your partner to wake you up? Apparently, according to our text line, the majority of people are saying no. So when they say nearly 4 out of 5 married people don't trust their partner to wake them up, it looks like that is an accurate stat. Molly sent in a text and she's like, trust him to wake me up. I don't even trust him to wake up in the morning. I'm not sure what's going on there. I won't ask any questions, but there you have it. That's just one of many responses that we got. David said, no way. My wife sleeps in all the time. Okay. Nobody is trusting their significant other to wake them up in the morning. Megan Maroney, Beautiful Things.

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Those details coming up in just a couple of minutes. 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

It is wild how convincing some modern fraud schemes have actually become. Hello, you're with Monica. There's a gentleman by the name of Matt Gutman. He's a CBS News correspondent, somebody who reports on these bank scams all the time. And he's now warning others because he almost fell for a sophisticated bank scam. So he gets this call and this person is claiming to be a bank fraud investigator. And he knew a lot of detailed information about his finances. And then he was urging Matt to withdraw all his money in cash as part of this whole law enforcement sting. The scammer told him to go to the bank, but don't tell any of the employees what you're doing. And that was a major red flag. He's like, wait a second. You had me up until then, and like that doesn't make sense. Why wouldn't I tell the employees? Because they should know about this. And so when he realized the request made no sense, he ended the call before losing any money, and then later shared his experience to highlight how convincing some modern fraud schemes have actually become. They're getting trickier and trickier, and you need to keep your head on a swivel, and you need to ask the right questions, and always just think twice. Because they've just gone so tricky. Here's Zach Topp, South of Sanity.

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1: Here's your traffic update for Ottawa and the Valley. Slowdowns east on the Queensway heading towards Rochester. Fairly light on the 174 as well as C416. Just be aware of some construction happening right now. Riverside through Bank Street near the Billings Bridge area is reduced to one lane in each direction with no turns at Bank and Riverside at that intersection. 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
1: Country 101.1 weather for Ottawa and the Valley. Sunshine with some clouds this afternoon. A high of 31, but it's going to feel like 37 with the humidity. Tonight, clearing this evening, a low 21. And then it looks like sunshine to start the day, then a mix of sun and cloud with a risk of some showers or even a thunderstorm by the afternoon. Tomorrow, 35, but it's going to feel like 43. Ooh. Right now, we currently have a yellow warning for heat, and it's feeling like 31.
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3: Hey, this is Tennille Towns, and you're listening to my new song, Sunshine's Free. I wrote the song as a mission statement, kind of to my own heart, to, like, slow down and be intentional about noticing the joy that's all around us.

If spiders already give you the creeps, I have some unsettling news. Because apparently scientists have identified what might be the world's fastest spider. Those details coming up in just a couple of minutes. I'm not even a fan of spiders. I can't even believe I'm sharing this with you. But it's coming. Dasha, Austin.

If you get the creepy crawlies from spiders like I do, I have some unsettling news for you. Hello, you're with Monica. Scientists have identified what might actually be the world's fastest spider. Now, thankfully, it's not here in North America, but that's not the point. Anyways, this spider can outrun some humans. No thanks. Some researchers tested hundreds of spiders' species. I would not want that job. No, thank you. You couldn't pay me all the money in the world. And they found that the huntsman spider from Queensland, Australia, reaches speeds of 8 miles per hour. That's significantly faster than the average human walking pace, and even quicker than some casual joggers. The study also found that longer legs, more than leg shape, help make spiders speedy runners. Oh, jeez. This discovery apparently has dethroned the Moroccan flick-flack spider, whose famous rolling escape technique isn't considered true running by many scientists. Does anyone else feel better about this? I only feel good about this because this is not a spider that we find in North America. We're not going to find it in Canada. At least, I hope not anytime soon. But yeah, no. I see a little tiny spider. I don't care. Call me a chicken. I head the other way. Alabama, I'm in a hurry.

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2: Good afternoon. Take a look at the roads right now. Things starting to build on the Queensway heading westbound at Nicholas and then from Kirkwood to Woodruff. Eastbound right now from Parkdale to Rochester. Southbound delays right now on Riverside heading towards Bank Street. And some slight slowdowns right now. Eastbound Hunt Club at Prince of Wales. 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I'm Jamie Montgomery with Country 101.1 Traffic.
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Ottawa on the Valley's Country 101.1. Hello, you're with Monica. What a weekend for Ottawa Blues Fest. It officially got underway on Thursday. Off on a soggy note, but then the weather absolutely gorgeous for Friday, Saturday, and Sunday, and a lot of great acts, that's for sure. So Cody Johnson was there on Thursday. Hardy was there on Saturday. Last night, the Lumineers played, and just what a great time. And a big shout out to all the volunteers that helped make that happen and everyone that organizes it as well. So a break for today and tomorrow, and then the lineup continues tomorrow night. Natasha Bedingfield, by the way, being one of those acts, as well as Conan Gray and Miles Smith as well. Just a few. And if you haven't got your tickets yet, you still can buy tickets. OttawaBluesFest.ca. I'm really looking forward to Ella Langley coming up this Friday. If you have any pictures from Ottawa Blues Fest, feel free to share them. Send us a text, 269-269. Tyler Jo Miller, doing what she does.

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country variety. Caught up in a southern summer, barefoot blue jean night. Ottawa's number one for country. Country 101.1.

Ottawa on the Valley's Country 101.1. Good afternoon. You're with Monica. Coming up next hour, your chance to win a pair of tickets to Lasso Montreal, happening August 15th and August 16th. A lot of great acts are going to be there. I suggest that you head over to lassomontreal.com and brush up as to who's performing, because next hour I'm going to play some quick little snippets and you need to identify those acts in order to win that pair of tickets. But that's happening next hour. More details still to come, but you could be at Lasso this year. John Party's going to be there, Old Dominion, Max McNown, and that is just the start of that amazing lineup. High Valley and Fools on Country 101.1.

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When you go to a restaurant, should you stack your dirty plates? Hello, you're with Monica. Here is the answer according to a veteran waiter. Stacking plates, you see servers do it, so how hard can it be? However, a good server can clear a whole table's worth of plates in one fell swoop. But also, that takes practice and skill. And so while some servers will appreciate the effort, there's really no need to stack your plates unless you are absolutely sure you are doing it correctly. Another thing, sometimes people will gather dirty napkins and silverware and put them into a glass, and they're thinking they're being helpful, but apparently you're not, because the silverware makes the glass top heavy and it's more likely to tip over, and no server wants to reach into a glass and pull out a bunch of soggy paper napkins that have been crammed in there tighter than biscuits in a can. Okay, you know what I'm saying? And you can also just leave everything on the table and let the server handle it, because that's what they do. They got it. They got you. One more thing, actually, which is really interesting, is handing over the menu. So after you've placed your order, there's no need to immediately hand the menu to the server. There's a chance that their hands are already going to be full, and they'd rather just collect all the menus after everyone at the table has placed their order. What do you do in those situations? Do you try to help out? Do you just stay away, let them do their work? You can reach out anytime at 269-269. George Burge and Luke Bryan with Ride, Ride, Ride.

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1: Here's a traffic update for Ottawa and the Valley. We do have slowdowns west on the Queensway at Nicholas, and then again from Bronson to Woodruff. Eastbound right now from Maitland to Rochester. See some slowdowns right now between Vanier and Saint Laurent. Also some slight delays eastbound on the 174 heading towards Montreal Road. 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I'm Jamie Montgomery with Country 101 Traffic.
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0: going to feel like 43. Ooh. Right now, we currently have a yellow warning for heat, and it's feeling like 31.
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Do we grow into our names that we are given? Hello, you're with Monica. Send me a text, 269-269. What are your thoughts on the matter? Like, have you ever met somebody and be like, you know what? You totally look like a Brad. Or yeah, you know what? You definitely look like a Melissa. I'm just curious what your thoughts are. Do you think we grow into our names? 269-269, Megan Maroney, and 6 months later.

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2: I want We Got Beer to just be a song that people put on to have a good time. That's all I want, and I sure hope it's the soundtrack to all your good times this summer.

Do you think we grow into our names? 269-269, hello, you're with Monica. Like, have you ever met somebody and thought, wow, he totally looks like a Connor? Or, yeah, she definitely looks like a Lindsay. Now, according to some new research, there might actually be something to it all. Scientists found that while kids don't tend to match their names, adults actually often do. And when they did a bunch of these experiments, they found that people were able to correctly match adults to their names more often than chance would predict. And so researchers believe that over time, a lot of people will suddenly change their behavior, maybe their style or even their appearance, to fit into the stereotypes and expectations that are associated with their names. So the results, as we get older, we might literally start to grow into our names. Do you agree with that? 269-269. Do you know somebody that, yeah, they definitely suit that name? Or better yet, where did your name come from? Where did the inspiration come? I remember when I was a kid, I would always ask my mom, because Monica is not a really common name. And she's like, you know what? We were going to call you Diane, and we felt like you didn't look like a Diane. So my mom happened to look at the calendar, and it happened to be that name day. And she's like, you know what? We're going to call you Monica. And that's where that came from. Share your story with me at 269-269. Kane Brown and Woman.

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7: Here's a traffic update for Ottawa and the Valley, dealing with a collision right now eastbound on the Queensway at Nicholas. It's causing some slowdowns right now from Metcalf heading towards St. Laurent. Westbound right now at Nicholas, and then again from Bronson heading towards Woodruff. Eastbound right now from Maitland heading towards Rochester. Princess Margaret Cottage Lottery early bird deadline is this Friday. 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Play responsibly. I'm Jamie Montgomery with Country 101.1 Traffic.
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0: One of the hottest tickets in town is Ottawa Blues Fest. And this coming Friday, Ella Langley and Sheryl Crow are going to be at LeBreton Flats. And we were giving listeners a chance to win tickets through our website all last week. And it's time to award those tickets right now.
1: Hi.
0: Hi, is Emily there?
1: Yes.
0: Emily, it's Monica calling from Country 101.1. Have you had a chance to go down to Ottawa Blues Fest just yet?
1: No, not yet.
0: Not yet. Are you hoping to see a particular act?
1: I was hoping to see Ella Langley on Friday.
0: Well, I'm calling with some really great news.
1: Yes?
0: You have won a pair of tickets to see Ella Langley and Sheryl Crow and other great acts this coming Friday.
1: Oh, that's awesome. Thank you so much.
0: You're welcome. Congratulations.
1: Thank you.
0: It is definitely one of the hottest tickets in town right now.
1: Yes, I'm really happy. Thank you so much.
0: You're welcome. Who are you going to take with you?
1: My best friend, Chloe.
0: It's going to be a ladies' night at Ella Langley at Ottawa Blues Fest this coming Friday. I hope you have a great time at the show.
1: Thank you so much.
0: You're welcome. And thank you for listening to Country 101.1.

okay. Why? How did I get so L-U-C-K? Why? How did I?

0: Do we grow into our names? 269-269. I have Michaela on the line. Michaela, you sent us a text and you said that your name came from the show Dr. Quinn Medicine Woman, and then you ended up getting a medical administration diploma as an adult.
1: I always ask where my name came from because my mom wanted to name me Cooper. I said, well, where did Michaela come from then? And that's what they told me. They said, it's actually funny because your name came from a TV show and her name was Michaela Quinn and she was a medicine woman. Oh, okay. And I don't know if, like I said, maybe in, like, the back of my mind, in my conscience, that's what sparked it. But, yeah.
0: Very cool. And you also said that your name fits your personality.
1: Yeah, it really does. Like, I feel like my name totally fits my personality because I'm quirky, I'm outgoing, and most Michaelas I know are all the same way. So I feel like my name definitely fits my personality.
0: That is so awesome. Well, Michaela, thank you so much for sharing that with me. You can reach out to the show anytime at 269-269.

0: friends.
1: It looks like hangovers are getting this whole rebrand on social media as of late. Hello, you're with Monica. And I didn't think that this was ever going to be a thing. I mean, who wants to like, hey, I had way too many adult beverages the night before. But here we are talking about it. So instead of hiding under the covers and regretting the night before, this is more so with Gen Zers. They're posting about their headaches, their recovery day, or even their eye bags to prove that they had a great time. Like, do you really need to go that far? But it looks like this is the case. So TikTok and Instagram are filled with those videos that treat the morning after as part of the fun. Like, I'm sorry, but if I'm rough from the night before for whatever reason, and it could simply be a weather change. If you know, you know. I'm like, I do not want to like be broadcasting that to everybody. But experts are saying that this trend might actually be the reaction to today's intense wellness culture, where people are constantly being told to optimize their health and their routines and their diet. So for some young people, showing off, maybe not exactly feeling amazing from the night before, it's like permission to like let loose occasionally and not to feel guilty about it, which I totally agree. You don't always have to be so strict with everything. Yeah, have fun. But do we need to take social media and be like, hey, I had one heck of a time last night? It's like, if you don't do it, I guess it didn't happen. You know, you always hear people saying video or it didn't happen. Cody Johnson and The Fall.

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1: Here's a traffic update for Ottawa and the Valley. Looks like that issue we had eastbound on the Queensway at Nicholas looks to be clear right now. Carleton Place, Highway 15, very slow in both directions between Line Road 10 and Beckwith 99 due to construction in the area. Still dealing with that collision on Almaro Road. It's closed between Flew Ellen Road and Ashton Station due to a collision. 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

Ottawa and the Valley's Country 101.1. Lasso Montreal is happening August 15th and 16th, and you can be there. John Party is going to be performing, Thomas Rhett, Carly Pierce. We also have Morgan Griffiths and Cameron Whitcomb, Old Dominion. It is quite the lineup, and that's just the start of it, by the way. Your chance to win is going to happen right now. I'm going to play you three songs. You need to identify all three artists. I was on a lone dead day. The rhythm was rolling. Can't just be me. If I die young, bury me in sorrow. Who are the artists? If you think you have the answer, give me a call. 613-750-1011. That's 613-750-1011. And good luck. 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
1: Hey y'all, Lainey Wilson here. This is my song, Phone Keys Wallet. Phone Keys Wallet is about finding somebody who loves you for every messy, imperfect, chaotic version of yourself.

0: New music from Lainey Wilson, Phone Keys Wallet on Ottawa on the Valley's Country 101.1. All this week, I have your chance to win tickets to Lasso Montreal, August 15th to the 16th. I'm going to play three clips of a song. You need to identify who the artists are for your chance to win. I was on a phone that day, the rhythm was rolling. Oh, just be me. If I die young, bury me inside. Let's get ourselves a winner. Good afternoon, Country 101.1.
1: Old Dominion, Morgan Griffiths, and the band Perry.
0: That is correct. Who am I talking to? Although you sound really far away.
1: Yeah. Sorry, I'm on my CarPlay.
0: Oh, no, don't be sorry. I'd rather you be safe than sorry. But who am I talking to?
1: It's Tony.
0: Tony, congratulations. You're off to Lasso Montreal August 15th and August 16th.
1: Awesome. That sounds great.
0: And congratulations. It seems I've been having some phone issues this afternoon. So, Tony, I'm going to put you on hold and get your info. And your next opportunity to win happens tomorrow afternoon. I would study that Lasso list, by the way, Lasso Montreal, because I'm going to play three clips again tomorrow. They're going to vary in length, and you need to identify the artist for your chance to win. Kathy Chesney and Uncle Cracker, When the Sun Goes Down on Country 101.1.

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4: Here's a traffic update for Ottawa and the Valley. We do have a disabled vehicle right now eastbound on the Queensway near Parkdale. Carleton Place, Highway 15, very slow in both directions between Line Road 10 and Beckwith Line 9. We do have some slowdowns right now on the Queensway westbound from Bronson heading towards Woodruff and then again at Moody. Eastbound slowdowns right now from Maitland to Rochester. Jumpstart is building soccer pitches across Canada so more kids have places to play. 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I'm Jamie Montgomery with Country 101.1 Traffic.
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I know there's a lot of people that want to get their hands on Lasso Montreal tickets for August 15th and 16th. We got a lot of texts during that last contest. 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Your next chance to win happens tomorrow between 4 and 5, so make sure you're listening, and you could be off to see Thomas Rhett, Old Dominion, Cameron Whitcomb, Morgan Griffiths. Let's see, we also have the band Perry, Max McNown. It is quite the lineup. August 15th, 16th at Parc Jean Drapeau, and your next opportunity to win happens tomorrow afternoon avec moi. Here is James Barker Band and Chills on Country 101.1.

Do you trust your significant other to wake you up, whether it's after a nap or first thing in the morning? Hello, you're with Monica. 4 out of 5 people do not trust their significant other to wake them up. I agree. My significant other, he sleeps like the dead. There's that. And there's been times when I've gone down for a nap. Like yesterday afternoon, I took a little siesta. I'm like, call me in 30 minutes. He's like, no problem. 90 minutes later, I wake up on my own. Like, what's going on? All disoriented, hair everywhere. I probably looked stunning. Probably not. I said, well, I'm doing 30 minutes. He's like, you were so peaceful. I took that as translation. I was quiet and he was enjoying the silence. Some texts that we did get earlier today. If my alarm goes off and I don't wake up, my girlfriend will smoke me in the back till I wake up and I love her for it. 4:30 a.m., by the way. Aw, that's love right there. That's because she wants you out of bed and she wants your alarm to stop going off. Also, Jen says, nope, I'll go down for a quick nap. And I wake up to him napping 3 hours later. Always love hearing from our listeners. 269-269. You can also send a voice memo there as well. Owen Wrigling with Love, Hate, Love.

0: Here's a traffic update for Ottawa in the Valley. Things easing back just a touch right now on the Queensway, just seeing some slowdowns approaching Bronson and then again from Kirkwood to Woodruff. Eastbound right now from Maitland heading towards Rochester. We do have some in-town slowdowns to be aware of right now. Southbound on Riverside between Uplands and Hunclub, eastbound Hunclub at Prince of Wales, and westbound Hunclub at Woodruff. Jumpstart is building soccer pitches across Canada so more kids have places to play. Learn more at jumpstart.canadiantire.ca. 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
6: Country 1011 weather for Ottawa and the Valley tonight. Partly cloudy, then clearing this evening and a low of 21. For tomorrow, it looks like sunny early in the morning, then a mix of sun and cloud, a chance of some showers, and a risk of a thunderstorm late in the afternoon. It's also going to get a little windy at times. Tomorrow's high, 35, but get ready for this because it's going to feel like 33. Whew. I'm just sweating thinking about it. Right now, with the humidity, it's currently feeling like 34.
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You and three friends could be Boots bound. Get ready for the biggest country music party of the summer. Boots and Hearts Music Festival is coming back to Burrells Creek August 7th to the 9th. The lineup is stacked. We're talking Dasha, Max McNown, Brett Kissel, James Barker Band, Tucker Wetmore, who just had his brand new song come out on Friday, Russell Dickerson. We have Rascal Flatts, The Chicks. 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
1: Hey, this is Tennille Towns, and you're listening to my new song, Sunshine's Free. I wrote the song as a mission statement, kind of to my own heart, to like slow down and be intentional about noticing the joy that's all around us.

World Cup soccer players are having a major moment on social media, and this is not going to surprise anybody here, I don't think. Here with Monica, it's not just because of what they're doing on the field, but fans right across all forms of social media, Facebook, Instagram, and TikTok, just can't get enough of the soccer players because there's a mix of athleticism, confidence, charm, good looks as well. And so experts call this appeal, it comes from what's called Goldilocks masculinity, where athletes are approachable, they're fit and athletic, and they're also still relatable. I guess relatable to a certain extent, because there's also some athletes that are not so relatable. Anyways, that combination has helped turn a lot of the players into, well, let's be honest, online heartthrobs. And they are getting quite a bit of admiration. We're talking millions of views on social media. Does this surprise anybody? Anyone? Bueller? I didn't think so. Jason Aldean, don't tell him.

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5: Here's a traffic update for Ottawa and the Valley. Meadowlands westbound just past Fisher. We're dealing with a collision there. Walkley westbound closed at Heron. Heron eastbound closed at Walkley. OPS is currently on the scene directing traffic. Slowdowns west on the Queensway from Kirkwood heading towards Woodruff. Eastbound from Maitland heading towards Rochester. Mr. Lou Plus Tires is celebrating 50 years. 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I'm Jamie Montgomery with Country 101.1 Traffic.
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We're talking Dasha and Tucker Wetmore, The Chicks, Rascal Flatts. Oh, yeah, we can't forget Russell Dickerson. He's going to be there as well. But that's not just your passes, but it's your weekend tent camping and parking included. 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Russell Dickerson and Worth Your Wild.

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2: Woo, you're rocking with Sam McDade here on Country Nights, and I'm stoked you've joined me. I'm going to kick it off with the new it girl of country music. That's Miss Ella Langley. She's on the Canadian leg of her Dandelion Tour. Everyone just wants to be her. The Ella fellas, the Langley ladies. She's loved by all. Here she is with a song by that same name. It's on Country Nights.

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She's Canadian too, which makes this song so much better. It's Morgan Griffiths with Bourbon on Country Nights. 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What a legend. This is Knee Deep on Country Nights.

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2: Here's a traffic update for Ottawa and the Valley. We still dealing with that collision on Walkley westbound closed at Heron. Some slight slowdowns right now eastbound on the Queensway heading towards Rochester. Fairly light on the 174 as well as the 416. Slight delays on Island Park heading towards Kitchissippi Way. 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
19: What's up, y'all? It's Bailey Zimmerman. Here's my song, Chevy Silverado. I bought my grandpa's Chevy Silverado, and I lived my life in that truck, and I think that's why it's so special to me.

Jelly Roll and Bunny XO have publicly come out to say they're getting a divorce, but when Bunny XO announced it on her podcast, she got so many views, and now it's nowhere to be found. I'm going to share with you her statement on that coming up in about 5 minutes. But first, Kane Brown, this is Woman on Country Nights. Ooh-wee.

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0: EXO and Jelly Roll have come out and told us that they have filed for divorce. However, Bunny EXO, is she taking back her statement?
1: What did you say?
2: What did you say?
3: You said what?
0: I don't say that to be kind of like speculative or anything like that. I think she's just taking back her statement for reasons other than them getting back together. I think that ship's kind of sailed. She made over $100,000 on her podcast for the episode where she talked about her divorce and announced it officially from Jelly Roll. She spoke out, though, about the podcast because the episode has been since taken down. And you might be wondering, well, why would she make it in the first place? She has said online, I took it down because I realized I just don't want one of the hardest moments of my life to become a permanent headline. I don't want to live in that, and I don't care about the money. You know, she's always given me that vibe that she's never cared about the money. And it must be hard to be going through this very public divorce after a very public relationship with, you know, one of the more inspiring guys in country music. Here's Jelly Roll now with his newest single. It's Hands Up on Country Night.

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4: Here's a traffic update for Ottawa in the Valley. Fairly light right now on the Queensway, the 174 as well as the 416. Just be aware, starting today, Riverside Drive westbound lanes will be closed through Billings Bridge from Data Center to Neal Way near Pleasant Park for major construction. During the closure, one lane of traffic in each direction will be redirected via a temporary road using Riverside Drive eastbound. Jumpstart is building soccer pitches across Canada so more kids have places to play. Learn more at jumpstart.canadiantire.ca. I'm Jamie Montgomery with Country 101.1 Traffic.
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We're going to kick it back to one of my fave throwbacks from Jason Aldean. This one will get your engine revving. It's called She's Country. Crank it up on Country Nights.

in the show, we talked about Jelly Roll and Bunny XO's divorce. And not to be the bearer of bad news, but also John Party getting a divorce. What's going on in country music? Here's his newest single. This bad boy is called Boots Off. I hope you like it. It's Country Nights.

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looking for a Jays game to watch. They are currently on their All-Star break. That game is going to be going down. American League All-Star Team versus National League All-Star Team at 8 p.m. tomorrow. First pitch at 8 p.m. And the starting pitcher for the AL team is Dylan Cease. Yes, sir. Here's Madeline Merlot, Slide, Country Nights.

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0: Like this one from Nitty Gritty Dirt Band.

Nitty Gritty Dirt Band, Fishing in the Dark, right here on Country Nights. Hey, it's Sam, and coming up in about 5 minutes, I'm going to tell you the newest headline out of FIFA World Cup. First, Max McNown, better me for you.

0: think you could score on a goalkeeper for the World Cup, like FIFA World Cup?
1: What did you say?
2: What did you say?
3: You said what?
4: I didn't say anything.
0: One in four people in a recent study said they believe that they could convert on a penalty kick and score a goal at the World Cup. I don't know. I've watched it. Yes, it seems kind of easy. There's got to be a level of pressure, though, right? Like when you get up there. I'm not a big soccer player, so if you are, you can text me and tell me how hard it is at 269-269. Obviously, the people who put together this poll broke it down by generation so that we can know who is exactly believing that they can convert on a penalty kick during FIFA World Cup. 43% of Gen Zers feel they could be a World Cup goalie. 43% is a lot, if you think about it. Millennials, 37%, 26% of Gen Xers, and 12% of Boomers. Yeah. Younger men were the most likely to boast that they think they could do it. However, women 65 and older, 6% of them fearlessly said, I could be a FIFA World Cup goaltender. Do you think you could? Send me a text at 269-269. Is this kind of like the whole thing where it's like, could you wrestle a bear? Remember that? Here's Luke Combs, Be By You, Country Nights.

0: 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It's the summer's biggest country music festival. There's
1: a trouble, there's a trouble. 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
13: Really kind of full circle moment to have Toby's vocal on that song. Tip of the cap for Toby Keith.

Great song in country music. It's about time we got one of those old jukebox pub songs that we can rock out to. You know who was legendary for that was Toby Keith. So the beautiful touch of sampling, as good as it once was, and having Toby Keith's voice at the end of that song, I think was pretty cool. Riley Green also got the approval of his family to do that whole thing, which makes it that much sweeter. Right now, we got another legend in country music, Kenny Chesney, with his newest single. This one's called Carry On. You can always text me at 269-269. Let me know what you think. Crank it up.

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Country 101.1 is the new. Remind me, you there beside me, I need to find me a Bernie. The known. Body like a back road, driving with my eyes closed. And the legend. Ain't going down till the sun comes out. Ain't giving in till they get enough. Ottawa's number one for Country 101.1.